0: together as they stand in the United Nations against Europe and aggressions.
1: This is evil. The things that occur in Kuwait are terrifying. They are brutal. Most people understand. Evil has to be stopped. Either he withdraws or the military option has to be used. This is evil. The things that are going on in Kuwait are terrifying. They are brutal. And most people understand. Evil has to be stopped. Either he withdraws or the military option has to be used. This is evil. The things that are going on in Kuwait are terrifying. They are brutal. And most people understand. Evil has to be stopped. Either he withdraws or the military option has to be used.

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1: 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Sit down beside me. There's something I gotta ask.

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1: Huh?
0: Yeah.
1: Don't be shy.
0: Word up.
1: Fear of the female planet.
0: Fear of the female planet. 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

Westküste FM auf Föhr auf 96,7. They shot him down. They shot him down. They thought he was a monster, but he was the king. They came to his island and they brought her with them. They wanted to get his picture, but they were surprised by his enormous size. And when he saw the woman, he took her without question, because after all, he was a king. And he loved the woman. He loved the way she looked. But she wouldn't stop her screaming. But he loved the woman. And he fought a Tyrannosaurus Rex. It was a bloody battle, but he fought it for his woman. And he climbed up a mountain and he

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He stripped her bare, but there was a pterodactyl there. And then a hero came and took his woman, and they fell off the mountain into some water.

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But he was the king. But he was the king. But he was the king.

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1: 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Zulu, Zulu, Zulu, Zulu, Zulu, Zulu, Zulu, Zulu, Zulu, Zulu, Zulu, Zulu, Zulu, Zulu, Zulu, Zulu, Zulu, Zulu, Zulu, Zulu, Zulu, Zulu, Zulu, Zulu, Zulu, Zulu, Zulu, Zulu, Zulu, Zulu, Zulu, Zulu, Zulu, Zulu, Zulu, Zulu, Zulu, Zulu, Zulu, Zulu, Zulu, Zulu, Zul